0: at 10-10. On the first play of their third drive, the Chiefs got their most explosive play by a wide receiver so far this season.
1: Mahomes will throw it, got Rushy Rice on an over route, 50, 45, and into Colt territory.
0: Of their third drive, the Chiefs got their most explosive play by a wide receiver so far this season.
1: Mahomes will throw it, got Rushy Rice on an over route, 50, 45, and into Colt territory. An immediate big play.

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0: Here's a look at your forecast. Slight chance of rain showers, fog in spots overnight. Otherwise, cloudy skies expected. Lows dip down to about 60. Cloudy skies expected with fog in spots early Monday. Slight chance of rain showers. Daytime highs approaching 64. Slight chance of rain showers Monday night. Lows dip down to about 55. Cloudy skies. I'm staff meteorologist Derek Height. Right now, 61.
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0: Here's a look at your forecast. Cloudy skies expected with fog overnight with a chance for showers. Lows dip down to about 60. Cloudy skies expected with fog in spots early Monday. Slight chance of rain showers. High temperatures reach up to 65. Chance of rain showers Monday night. Lows level off around 56. Cloudy skies expected. I'm staff meteorologist Derek Height. Currently, it's 61 degrees.
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0: I'm Mark Mayfield. President Trump says he's converting his proposed triumphal arch in Washington, D.C. into a top-grade military
1: .com. K-A-A-N-F-M, Bethany, Albany.
0: NBC News Radio, I'm Mark Mayfield. President Trump says he's converting his proposed triumphal arch in Washington, D.C. into a top-grade military complex. Jennifer Kuiper has more.

Eagleville that is expected to continue through October. There will be an 11-foot width restriction that will be in place. Mercer County will have ongoing projects that will include Route D being closed at the West Muddy Creek Bridge. Continue through October, there will be an 11-foot width restriction that will be in place. Mercer County will have ongoing projects that will include Route D being closed at the West Muddy Creek Bridge.

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Regional Radio. Bethany's Board of Alderman will be meeting this evening at Bethany Depot, located between Babe Adams Field and the Middle and High School campus, for their second September will be meeting this evening at Bethany Depot, located between Babe Adams Field and the Middle and High School campus, for their second September meeting of the month. The city administrator's report will include a recommendation for the customer bill pay system.

around midnight. He took his lucky fence pliers and a mag light. He cut the fence out. He stuck on in, one whistle in the wind, and that buckskin, he came running right up. He had the saddle all ready, so he saddled up, rode off like a bat out of hell, and

0: December corn up 11 and 3 quarters at 539 and a quarter. March up 11 at 552 and a half. And September up 7 and 3 quarters at 530 and a quarter. November soybeans up 15 and a quarter at 1318 and 3 quarters. January up 15 and a quarter at 1335 and a quarter. And May up 14 at 1350 and a half. December wheat up 11 and a quarter at 725 and a half. March up 11 at 741. And May up 10 and a half at 748 and a half. October live cattle up $3.22 at 219.15. December up 370 at 220.32. And February up 442 at 221.77. September feeder cattle up 287 at 336.45. October up 540 at 328.90. And November up 652 at 324.52. The Dow currently up 229 points to 51,911.62. With this look at your markets, I'm Nathan Gertz on TFN, the Farm Net.
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2: Here's a look at your forecast. Cloudy with fog early today with a slight chance for showers. High of 65. Chance of rain showers tonight. Lows level off around 56. Cloudy skies expected. Slight chance for showers tomorrow. Highs level off around 62. Temps well below average Wednesday and Thursday with highs in the mid-60s. Slight chance for showers Thursday. I'm Staff Meteorologist Derek Height. Currently, it's 60 degrees.
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33 and a quarter. November soybeans up 21 and three quarters at 13.25 and a quarter. January up 21 and a half at 13.41 and a half, and May up 19 and three quarters at 13.56 and a quarter. December wheat up 14 and three quarters at 7.29. March up 14 and a quarter at 7.44 and a quarter, and May up 14s up 21 and three quarters at 13.25 and a quarter. January up 21 and a half at 13.41 and a half,

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0: Taking a look at the cash hog market report, the eastern and western corn belts in Iowa / Minnesota still unavailable due to confidentiality at midday. We do know the national cash hog average is down $1.30 at $80.47 with an average range of $73 to $81.50. But pork carcass cutouts are up $2.33 at $89.31 based on 154 loads. Over on the mercantile, October lean hogs are up 25 cents at $78.35, December up $1.22 at $69.77, and February up $1.25 at $71.40.
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0: Taking a look at grain futures on the Chicago Board of Trade. December corn up 13 and 3 quarters at 541 and a quarter. March up 13 and a quarter at 554 and 3 quarters. And September up 9 and 3 quarters at 532 and a quarter. November soybeans up 23 and 3 quarters at 1327 and a quarter. January up 23 at 1343. And May up 20 and 3 quarters at 1357 and a quarter. December wheat up 11.5 at 725 and 3 quarters. March up 11.5 at 741 and a half. And May up 11 and a quarter at 749 and a quarter. With this look at your markets, I'm Nathan Gertz on TFN, the Farm Net.
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She never liked him, she don't need him. Hell, she don't even know how to feed him. She ain't a cowgirl.

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He took his lucky fence pliers and a mag light. He cut the fence out. He stuck on in. One whistle in the wind and that buckskin, he came running.

0: Travis Kelce in the sweet nectar of the end zone. 60 times.
1: Welcome back to the
0: Kansas City. A 14-yard touchdown, and for the 60th time, Patrick Mahomes hits Travis Kelce in the sweet nectar of the end zone. 60 times.